0: It's a dicky.
1: 5, 4, 3, 2, 1. We have ignition. Strap in. You're about to listen to the hottest sounds, and you've got it.

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1: Well, you heard the man. This is Random number 39. Glad you're with us tonight. It's the 7th of July, 2026. Just got some fun, cool tunes tonight. Mr. Noise Unplugged, all the good stuff. Let's start off with the classics for Every Day.

We are coming to you live from Zippity Doodah Studios in beautiful Orlando, Florida. Zippity Doodah is located just outside the Walt Disney Memorial Tunnel, and we are just a few gargantuan-sized steps away from Mickey and Friends Sanitation Station. Folks, I gotta tell you, 94 degrees every single day. It has been pouring rain day and night in Orlando. It is a sweltering mess of greatness, okay? Grab yourself a Mickey bar and get in tune. We're going to have some fun tonight. Let's just keep it rolling with 100 proof. Yeah, I got proof. Somebody's been sleeping in my bed.

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1: 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That's because he was spending time with the Temptations at their psychedelic shack. I can only imagine what went on there in 1967. Yeah.

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It makes me dizzy. Like this one from the handsome Tommy Rowe. We got 8 minutes until the worst song ever recorded. You're welcome.

I'm thinking maybe it's time we listen to America's Sweethearts with their number one song from 1969. This one's called Hair. Oh, the Sweethearts, they're called the Cowsills.

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I know you're gonna thank me when it's done. So call your friends, send a text. You can find their name in your Rolodex. Got the worst song ever recorded coming up next. Okay, now don't say I didn't warn you. And now it's time for the worst song ever recorded.

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Yeah, the annals. I said that. It's not the dark web. It's much, much deeper than that. I got to find songs that are really, truly horrific. And I know you appreciate that. This week, man, I got down there. I went all the way to 1962 and found a song that miraculously did not chart in the U.S. I know, hard to believe. Those 80 million watts, they're lumens, they're not watts. They really took care of things. Let's get right to it. This is amazing. This song is called James, Hold the Ladder Steady, 1962. This is from Sue Thompson. Enjoy.

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I'm pretty sure they could have lit up a small city somewhere. 22 minutes until the Beatles block. Here's Bread.

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1: 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I don't know. I love the tune, always have, but I guess we don't have to categorize it.

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That's all, folks. That's our Beatles block for July 7th, 2026. You know we do the Beatles block at the top of the second hour of every show every week without fail. We never miss. Let's recap what happened here. We started out with the fabulous, my favorite Beatles song of all time, And Your Bird Can Sing. And, of course, that comes off of the album Revolver. That one segued straight into Get Back. Now, that was taken off of the number one. No, that was the Beatles Love album. That's where we got that from. So you hear a little bit of the different things at the beginning going on there. We Can Work It Out. Love that tune. Who doesn't? What was on the other side of that? It was Day Tripper, of course. And finally, the birthday boy himself, Ringo Starr, enjoying a birthday today. Octopus's Garden from Abbey Road. You can't beat that. It's Ringo's best by far. Let's just continue on. Something from Foreigner. Yeah, Cold as Ice.

Aretha Franklin bringing it like she always does. We're about 11 minutes away from the sexy song of the night, but right now, Night Owl might dig this one. It's Three Dog Night, an old-fashioned love song.

And now it's time for the sexy song of the night. Close your eyes and enjoy the sexiness of Isaac Hayes.

right, noisemakers, you already know what's happening here. Each and every week, I like to take a classic song, something that everyone knows and hopefully everyone loves, and just take it and put my own little spin on it. Whatever my mind thinks that song sounds like is what I set out to try and replicate. Let's make it legal and all. Got to do the legal sounds, okay? All right, good. Let's just move on with this stuff now. And this week, I was trying to honor someone who passed last week. So I was trying to honor David Clayton Thomas. Did a song from Blood, Sweat, and Tears. This is called Lucretia McEvil, and I hope you dig it.

0: Da di da dow.
1: And just like that, Mr. Noise Unplugged has finished. That's right. Let's recap what we did tonight. Started the whole thing off with my version of Lucretia McEvil. That was a Blood, Sweat, and Tears classic back in the 60s. Followed up with Immigration Man. That was originally by David Crosby and Graham Nash, of course. Cruel to Be Kind from Nick Lowe. And finally, New Mother Nature, my version of the Guess Who. I don't know if that's a classic, but a Guess Who song. And that's it. I do it each and every week. Mr. Noise Unplugged. What will it be next week? Nobody knows. But I do know one thing. We've got time for more music. And it's time for Sam Cooke.

Hey, Noisemakers. You know our good friend Vern Schenck does a whole lot for this show, and he could use your love, your healing vibes, your prayers. Let's just be sure we keep him in our thoughts. We love you, Vern. Let's get well soon.

All right, noisemakers, we've done it again. 2 hours of making noise with Mark Dawson is in the books. That's right. It's done. You can't go back. You can't fix it. It's all done, and it was... I would agree. We had a groovy time tonight. Let's do it again next week. Okay? Okay. Gotta thank some folks like Doug Lazon from Hall of Fame Music Radio. Vern Shank from Surf 97.3 FM, and we hope you're feeling better, Vern. Just minute by minute, day by day, get better. Also want to thank Rick Wrigley, the OG of all radio up there in Columbia, South Carolina. These are the guys that give it to us free, 24 hours a day, 7 days a week, 12 months a year, 365 days a year. Yeah, it's free. Like I always say, when it comes right down to it, we are all we've got. So be good to each other. Have a great week. I love you guys. See you next week. Bye now.

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3: 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Did you know that the Pacific Ocean is the world's largest body of water? 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It's also home to some 25,000 islands. Pretty cool. 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
12: 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I'm Captain Adam, and we are going to put the seas in season's greetings today with our Yachtmas show. It's a holiday edition. We've got some classic Christmas songs from some of your favorite yacht rock artists, including Kenny Loggins, members of Ambrosia, Stephen Bishop, and more. And your first present under the tree is from Christopher Christmas Cross. This is Do You Hear What I Hear on Yacht Rock Radio, the Christmas show. 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

Yacht Rock Radio and a brand new Christmas song there from Dionne Warwick, a duet. You recognize the other voice. It was the godfather of Yacht Rock, Michael McDonald, on this Yacht Rock Radio Christmas special. This is Captain Adam. So glad you're joining us. And who better to sing Carol of the Bells than Carole King? It's Carole King of the Bells on Yacht Rock Radio. Merry Christmas.

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That was Stephen Bishop's version of the Christmas song on the Christmas Yacht. It's our Yacht Rock Radio Christmas special with Patti LaBelle now. We love to play On My Own from Patti and Michael McDonald. 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

0: 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Thank you. Merry Christmas.
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2: That was Player with their version of Mary's Boy Child. Peter Beckett, lead singer of Player, good friend of the show. We wish him and his wife, Eden, the merriest of holidays as we sail on with the Christmas Yachtmas edition of Yacht Rock Radio. I'm Captain Adam. 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

Earth, Wind, and Fire, The First Noel on Yacht Rock Radio. The big captain in red, he knows when you've been naughty or nice. And we prefer to spell naughty N-A-U-T-I, like nautical. And we're going to get naughty coming up with Christmas songs from Bobby Kimball, the original singer of Toto, Kenny Loggins, and Dan Fogelberg, a couple of classic holiday hits from them, as we continue on the Christmas special on Yacht Rock Radio with the Little River Band and We Three Kings.

full boat yacht rock, but close enough. A Christmas song from Chicago. Their version of Christmas Time is here on Yacht Rock Radio, the Christmas special, with one of the greatest opening lines of any holiday song of all time. 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

That song was never really a Christmas song when it first came out, but over the years, it's become a beloved holiday tradition. Celebrate Me Home from Kenny Loggins. You're on Yacht Rock Radio. This is the Yacht Rock Christmas Special. It's the late, great Dan Fogelberg and Same Old Lang Syne.

happy holidays. This is Bobby Kimball, original voice of Toto, with my Christmas classic, Please Come Home for Christmas.

Yeah, you know that voice, original voice of Toto, that was Bobby Kimball on Yacht Rock Radio with another cool Yachtmas present just for you. This time from Al Jarreau, Hark the Herald Angels Sing.

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There's a song every Christmas station in America should be playing. It was Herb Alpert and Carol of the Bells, We Wish You a Merry Christmas. As we sail on with the Santa Claus of Yacht Rock, well, at least he has the white beard, Michael McDonald with White Christmas, Winter Wonderland.

Santa McDonald Michael Claus on Yacht Rock Radio. And we'd love your feedback. 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With more of the Yachtmas Christmas special coming up, stay with us. This is Yacht Rock Radio. And let's do a holiday twofer from Christopher Cross. From his holiday album called A Christopher Cross Christmas, we'll do I'll Be Home for Christmas right after this one, Silent Night, from Christopher Christmas Cross on Yacht Rock Radio.

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2023 is going to mark a pretty momentous year in the world of touring, as some of the biggest names in music are calling it quits. This is your last chance to see Elton John, Foreigner, The Eagles, Aerosmith, Kiss, and Kenny Loggins. All profess that this tour they're on now will be their final tour ever. Maybe if you win that lottery, get the $1.5 billion, you can hire all of them to play your backyard barbecue next year. It's Kenny Loggins from the Footloose soundtrack. This is I'm Free on Yacht Rock Radio.

Michael McDonald with Patti LaBelle there, and congrats and shout out to Patti LaBelle, just named to Forbes 50 over 50 list, honoring 50 of the most successful people over 50 in the world. I'm Captain Adam, proud to admit I made Yacht Monthly's 5 million over 50 list. I'm just kidding. I was number 6 million. All right, stay close. The 5 Fave is coming up around the corner, and you won't want to miss it. With certified yacht rock from Bill LaBounty now, this is Dream On.

not the same old from Paul Davis there. That was Do Right. It hit number 23 on the Hot 100 in 1980 with Yacht Rock Radio, the yacht that rocks, with one of the smoothest bands on the boat, Ambrosia, still touring and rocking into their fifth decade. With a deep cut from Ambrosia, this is How Can You Love Me on Yacht Rock Radio.

Ladies and gentlemen, you have sailed right up to the five fave. It's that time of the show when we let you take over the boat and play your five favorites of all time. This week's winner, Tom from Monterey, California. He got in touch through email. 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And he launches off his docks with Climax Blues Band, I Love You, on Yacht Rock Radio, number five. Well.

Atlanta Rhythm Section coming in at number four today on a five fave. These are Tom's five favorite songs of all time. And we're up to about the middle of the list with a song that's on the edge of Yacht from Chicago, 1978. This is No Tell Lover on Yacht Rock Radio number three.

I think that's one of my faves, too, from Toto, 99 in the second position, which means we've reached the tip of the cruise ship for Tom and his favorite song of all time. Probably the yachtiest performance from a non-yacht rock artist. This week's top song from Elton John, Little Genie, on Yacht Rock Radio. It's number one.

0: There it is, Tom's favorite song of all time, Little Genie, from Little Elton John. Tom, we appreciate you tuning in from the Sock Shop in Monterey, California, and listening to Yacht Rock Radio. Hopefully you've got some socks with anchors on them. 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
4: 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That's right. This Halloween, Landfall will be joining five other bands for a musical booze cruise aboard the Margaritaville Islander. The cruise departs Tampa, Florida on October 28th and returns November 1st. There will be games, costume contests, and interaction with all the bands throughout the cruise. For tickets and more information, you can go to www.rockmsc.com. 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
1: 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Fire department is at every Flagler Beach First Friday. The blood pressure tent will be set up at this event. The fire department works with Toys for Tots with their MDA boot drives held at various times during the year. They also participate in the Surfers for Autism. So thanks again to our Flagler Beach Fire Department.
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3: 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What song did the Archdiocese try to ban? 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
5: Thank you, thank you. It's great to be back. 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I said, do you really think so? 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You're kind of green and wrinkled. I want to tell you, a vacation can sure put you in the pink. Of course, in my case, it put me in the red. I would have been back a little sooner, but I had trouble with car sickness. 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Everybody does that. Even Congress. 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
1: 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You should also keep children away from mud and make sure they don't play with anything that may have become polluted by floodwater or sludge. 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
10: 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Today, I'll take you back to those treasured moments in time when life was much simpler. 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
11: Oh, baby, we have a show today. 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You know, throughout the years, I've always said that the Memory Lane Show was always one big party. 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So I want to thank Beach Baby for suggesting today's theme, and a very, very happy birthday to all the folks associated with Ocean Waves Radio. We'll also have Memory Lane's Honest Date in Rock and Roll History, featuring such artists as Bachman, Turner, Overdrive, and if you probably know them by BTO, Jay and Americans. But wait! There's more. I also have requests and dedications. Rake the Record is not only a diamond in the rough,
10: it fits today's theme also. And I'll have also a one-hit wonder, comparison covers, double-decker, what else? My vault song, Guess That Year, and you'll learn what the number one song was on this very date back in 1970. 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I guarantee you, you'll be welcome with open arms. To the other folks that are in the chat room, like Tony D, Serena, Lucky, Trisha, Donna, Belle, someone else was here too, and he must have split for a sec. Okay, let's see what else. So, please allow me a moment to give a big thank you to Zeno Radio for making it possible to listen to the live version of the Memory Lane Show simply by dialing with your mobile device, 605-472-9037. At 605-472-9037, you're going to hear the phone ring, and poof, like magic, you'll be listening to the Memory Lane Show. Now, if you hear a recording that says, this show is not online, well, just don't do anything. Don't hit any buttons. Don't bail out. Don't hang up, because that is an error in their programming. I don't know if they got it fixed yet or not. It'll pop into the show because we are here. We are not online. We are here. So a word of advice, though. Just make sure your data carrier doesn't surprise you with any extra charges. You know how those bean counters are. They like to get every single penny squeezed out of you that they can. Now, with all that said, is everyone ready to get this party started? Well, folks, don your party hats and let's get started, 'cause
12: it's party time.

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1: Well, let's get started with today's party theme with a studio group that was based on a Saturday morning TV series called The Archies. Let's see now. Tony D's going to be there. Serena's going to be there. Lucky's going to be there. Trisha Lynn's going to be there. Donna's going to be there. Belle's going to be there. Beach Baby's going to be there. And Big Bob, too.

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1: 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He celebrates number 77 on this date in rock and roll history. Folks, let's time travel back to 1975 when the Vancouver, British Columbia, Canada group had this track entered the Hot 100 and later become a number 21 hit.

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1: Okay, I have a quick message to send out, a shout out to Donnie Walker from WGLRO Radio. He wants me to send out my love and hugs to him. There you go, Donnie. I only did it because he said he would pay me, and I don't expect to get paid, but there it is. Anyway. Hey, got a request sent in by Brother Steve. This is actually from last week. I kind of run out of time a little bit. He wants to hear this tune by Partridge Family, and he says, it's another great day to be alive and rocking in the car to the Memory Lane Show. Thanks for the super tune, Brother Bob. Okay, Brother Steve, you asked for it and you got it.

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1: Let's continue with today's party theme, party time theme, with a tune by Claudine Clark. Back in 1962, the Macon, Georgia native had this track make his debut on the Hot 100, and later would reach number 5. Now, here's a Memory Lane factoid for everyone. 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
9: 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U.S. military on Saturday announced the first U.S. troop deaths due to direct Iranian fire since the opening days of the war, saying two were killed and another was missing in an attack on a base in Jordan. And the U.S. Alien Terrorist Removal Court held its first ever hearing this week, but stopped short of ruling on the government's request to remove a non-citizen it alleges is connected to terrorism, instead directing officials to provide additional information supporting their case. And Mexico's Health and Agricultural Ministries announced they're investigating a large outbreak of a foodborne illness in the U.S., linked to iceberg lettuce grown in Mexico and sold at Taco Bell. And Ralph Norman, Republican member of the U.S. House from South Carolina, plans to run for U.S. Senate in the state following the death of longtime Senator Lindsey Graham. This is 97.3 FM News Minute. Have a great day, everyone.
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10: July 19, 1848. A women's rights convention in Seneca Falls, New York, launches the movement to give American women the right to vote. That campaign succeeds when the 19th Amendment to the U.S. Constitution takes effect more than 70 years later. 1993. President Bill Clinton announces the Don't Ask, Don't Tell policy on gays serving in the military.
11: It certainly will not please everyone, perhaps not anyone, and clearly not those who hold the most adamant opinions on either side of this issue.
10: The compromise forbids the military from asking service members about their sexual orientation, and it requires a discharge for service members who are openly gay or engage in homosexual activity. 1969. Apollo 11 and its three astronaut crew start orbiting the moon ahead of man's first landing on the lunar surface. 1990. Baseball's all-time hits leader Pete Rose gets 5 months in federal prison and a $50,000 fine for filing false tax returns. That happens after Rose is banned for life from baseball amid claims he bet on the game, something he admits years later. And 1980. Summer Olympics start in Moscow, minus the United States and dozens of other countries. Those countries decide to boycott the Games over the Soviet Union's invasion of Afghanistan. Today in history, July 19th, Carlotta Bradley, The Associated Press.
4: Sunday forecast, partly sunny skies, chance of an afternoon shower, high of 92. South winds 10 to 15 knots, east 2 to 3. High tide about 1 p.m., sunset 8:50. Cloudy this evening, low 76. Monday, partly cloudy. Scattered showers in the afternoon, high of 92. Tuesday, partly sunny. Afternoon thunderstorms, high of 91. 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
1: 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Did you know that tiger sharks will eat anything? This species of shark has earned its nickname, the trash can of the sea, by eating pretty much anything it can get its jaws around. Among the odd objects that have been discovered in the stomach of these animals, we have license plates from almost every single U.S. state, video cameras, dog leashes, a bag of money, and other sharks. 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
8: Marineland and the Right Whale Project want you to know that according to the National Oceanic and Atmospheric Administration Fisheries Division, that an estimated fewer than 350 North Atlantic right whale and left calf are extremely endangered. Their primary habitat is along the Atlantic coastal waters, with northeastern Florida designated as a critical calving area. The whales can weigh up to 140,000 pounds, grow up to 52 feet long, and live for up to 70 years. But they are threatened by various things. The NOAA asks anyone who sees a right whale to report the sighting to 877-WHALE-HELP. That's 877-942-5343. Again, 877-942-5343. The main season for the whales is January through March. But if you have a sighting, please call them. Thank you.
9: 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Landfall, your local Jimmy Buffett tribute band, is hosting a four-night musical cruise to Cozumel, Mexico. That's right. This Halloween, Landfall will be joining five other bands for a musical booze cruise aboard the Margaritaville Islander. The cruise departs Tampa, Florida on October 28th and returns November 1st. There will be games, costume contests, and interaction with all the bands throughout the cruise. For tickets and more information, you can go to www.rockmsc.com. 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Or the cruise line can be reached at 1-844-762-5672. This will be an absolute blast, and there are limited tickets available. 1-844-762-5672. Let's cruise!
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13: Of the technology that we have available to us today, it'll lock into the show. Now you can kind of take me with you wherever you go. You're not stranded on one chair. You can go sit on a more comfortable chair. Or if you got some dishes to wash or dusting to do or whatever, you know, that's the way to do it. I appreciate them very much. So coming up, let's see here. Okay. Oh, yeah, and another thing, you can actually, if you're going on errands, take me with you. If you're going to the bakery or going to the bank or whatever. Now you never miss one beat of the Memory Lane Show. And now for the comparison cover segment part of the show, as suggested by my good friend Dave in Southern California. Hey, Audrey, can you help us out?
14: I will now prepare systems for comparison. Double-decker covers. The same song will be sung by different artists. Take it away, Bob.

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1: Okay, let me make sure I got the mic on before I start talking here. Now, this week's comparison covers of the song, well, they were kind of different, but both were charted hits nonetheless. The first version was performed by Johnny Rivers back in 1977. It would peak the Hot 100 at number 41. The second version and the original would be a 1964 number 5 hit for none other than Major Lance. Hey, let's get back to today's playlist as I feature parody tunes. Back in 64, a trio of New York spoofed a song by the Shangri-Las and had their version peak at number 19 on the Hot 100.
2: Is he really going out with her?
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2: Look, here he comes now. Let's ask him. Hey, Murray, is it true Betty's wearing your ring?
3: Mm-hmm. Who's that banging on the piano?
2: I don't know. You going out with her tonight?
3: You bet your fur.
2: By the way, where'd you meet her?
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3: She turned around and smiled at me. You get the picture?
2: Yes, we.

When I finally got there, I told her it was all over between us. I'll never forget the hurt, the funny look in her eye. She grabbed my laundry and ran into the street, directly into the path of a runaway garbage truck. I yelled, "Watch out! Watch out!"

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4: Dang it. 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Now, here's a Memory Lane factoid for everyone. The only members of the cast who actually sang on this record were David Cassidy and his real-life stepmother, Shirley Jones.

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0: Hey, we're going to sure try, Michael. This request comes in from Donna. She wants to hear this 1966 number one tune by this. No. I'm sorry. I got goofed up. What's going on today? Anyway, this is requested by Chris out in Brewer, Maine. I'm getting my requests too many requests. Never too many. Anyway, Chris, an avid listener of the longtime listener of the Memory Lane Show, wants to hear this 1966 number one tune by the Supremes. Chris, this is for you, brother.

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1: Folks, the date is November 21st, the year 1967. Exactly 53 years ago today, Strawberry Alarm Clock had this blast from the past at the very top of the charts.

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1: Let's continue with today's theme of playing my best parodies with a tune by Ginger Davis and the Snaps. Back in 1961, the Camden, New Jersey formed group released this song, which was a spoof of Dion's 1961 chart topper.

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1: Now I'll get to that Donna's request. Our favorite person that, what can I say? She's been a long time listener of Memory Lane. Her, Belle, and a few other of the females, Shaz, they really take they're listening to Memory Lane seriously and able to accompany me each and every week. I thank them very much. Anyway, she'd like to hear this tune by Weird Al Yankovic. Donna, I know you have yours on, hon. You asked for it and you got it.

0: We here at Lincoln's Oldie Station in Lincoln, Nebraska, are a proud affiliate of the Big Bob's Memory Lane Show, where those classic hits will never die.
1: Okay, I failed to mention that last song was supposed to be dedicated to Brother Steve from Q-Star FM from Donna. Oh, yeah, it fit him pretty good. Nope, I just play him, Steve. I just play him. Back in 1970, on this date in rock and roll history, the Carpenters were at number 2 on the U.S. singles chart with this song. The tune was originally written for a TV commercial advertising a bank.

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1: K-W-Q-Q. Okay, coming up momentarily is this week's Rate the Record. You're not going to want to miss this one. I said it before, and I'll say it again. It is in my I Do Not Believe It category. But first, I got a request sent in by our good friend Wayne out in Morden, Manitoba, Canada. He remembers driving to and from work a lot. He would do a lot of driving for work. And listening to this particular tune by Carly Simon, this 1972 number one gold record. Wayne, you asked for it, brother, and you got it.

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0: The next tune on my list of best parodies was submitted by Donna from Crockett, Texas. Thank you very much, Donna. Back in 1985, comedians Cheech and Chong had this track make his debut on the Hot 100. It would later peak at number 48.

0: if you can. Where were you born, man?
1: Huh? Where was I born?
0: That's right, I said, where were you born?
1: Hey, are you one of those dudes that do horoscopes, man? Hey, I'm a Cancer with a bad moon.
0: Right listen. Here, El Fago, watch my lips. Where were you born?
1: I was born in East L.A., man. I was born in East L.A.
0: Oh, yeah, you're born in East L.A. Well, let's see your green card, huh?
1: Green card? I'm from East L.A.
0: All right, well, then who's president of the United States?
1: Oh, that's easy, man. That guy that used to be on Death Valley days, John Wayne.
0: All right, let's go. Come on.

0: Darling, come go with me. Let's go back down memory lane.
1: Yes, indeedy, folks. It's time to play...
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1: The interactive part of the show when listeners vote if the song should have been a charted tune or not. 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Now, there are numerous ways to cast your vote. The folks in the chat room have it the easiest. 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Or if you have a Twitter account, you can tweet me at memory_lane. And after the top of the hour, I'll give you the results to determine if this song should have been a hit or not. Now let's get to the fun part, which is totally unbelievable. Back in 1961, Elvis, the king of rock and roll Presley, released this track. Although becoming a chart topper in the UK, it would not make it to the Hot 100 in the US. And to make matters worse, a cover tune released by Joe McDowell would be a number one hit later in 1961 in the US. Now, I ask you, what's going on here? Wasn't the Elvis version good enough to chart? Perhaps we can figure this out by voting. Get ready, folks. Here's Wooden Heart by Elvis Presley.

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1: Okay, ladies and gentlemen, boys and girls of all ages, the song you just heard by Elvis, the king of rock and roll, Presley, Wooden Heart, is this week's Rate the Record. 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We'll take them to well after the top of the hour, and then we'll close the polls down. We'll do it much simpler than the United States did it. We'll close the polls down, gather the votes, shove them into Big Bertha, she'll spit out the results, and we'll share them with the entire universe. How much better does it get? Easy, too.

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1: Okay, I hope everyone is enjoying today's theme of my best parodies. The next artist is no stranger to parody or novelty songs. In 1988, Ray Stevens released a tune originally written and sung by Michael Jackson. Now, one of the few songs today where the lyrics remain the same, but Stevens decides to give his version a hint of bluegrass sound to it.
2: Your pop is mine, I'm gonna tell you right. Just show your face in broad daylight. I'm telling you just how I feel. Yeah, I'm gonna hurt your mind, I'm gonna shoot the kid. Come on, come on. Lay it on me. All right. Ooh, I'm giving you on count of three to show you stuff or just let it be. Yeah, I'm telling you, you better watch your mouth. I know your game, what you're all about.

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1: Flagship Harbor Preserve has more than a mile of elevated boardwalk through the salt marsh, with several places along the way to sit and take in the sights and sounds of a protected environment. The county boardwalk connects Flagler Beach's Wick Line Park to a fishing pier, boat launch facility, and a picnic pavilion. The property was once scheduled to be developed and was purchased by the county in 1998 with State Preservation 2000 funds.
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8: It's the Girls on the Beach, starring that bachelor father chick, Noreen Corcoran, Martin West, Linda Marshall, Stephen Rogers, Anna Capri, Aaron Kincaid, the Crickets, the Beach Boys, with Leslie Gore. 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

The Yacht That Rocks. This is Yacht Rock Radio, and we are just days away now from the Michael McDonald, Patti LaBelle cruise. It sets sail April 10th out of Miami. There might be some cabins available if you'd like to get on board with The Godfather. Just search out Michael McDonald, Patti LaBelle cruise, and you won't be on your own. It's Michael and Patti on my own on Yacht Rock Radio.

Michael Jackson fans, don't forget about that Michael Jackson Thriller 40th anniversary documentary. It was on Showtime. Now it's streaming on Paramount Plus. A lot of Toto references in the documentary. The members of Toto were pretty much the backing band on almost every song on that album. We'll get some Toto on later in the show, but for now, it's Michael Jackson with a song we prefer to call Yacht With You on Yacht Rock Radio.

Kenny Loggins with his old pal Stevie Nicks. Whenever I call you friend on Yacht Rock Radio. Now, while Fleetwood Mac isn't exactly Yacht Rock, Stevie Nicks has dipped her toe in the Yacht Rock universe. We just heard her with Kenny there. I've got another duet with Stevie Nicks that's going to be on today's Five Fave. Little hint for you. And if you'd like to hear your five favorite songs on the Yacht Rock Radio Five Fave, send your list in, use email, won't you? Adam@yachtrockradio.com. And coming up, we'll get to that Toto. We've got some player for you with player concert information. Plus, the Yacht Rock Song of the Day is around the corner. Stay with us. This is Yacht Rock Radio with Patrice Rushen now. This is Forget Me Nots. And you'll recognize it as the song Will Smith used with some Will Smith lyrics for the Men in Black theme song. This is the original from Patrice Rushen.

This is Yacht Rock Radio, and it is now time for the Yacht Rock Song of the Day. As you may know by now, there are a lot of Yacht Rock arguments and debates. What is yacht? What is not? What is yacht? And we think that some of the Yacht Rock still sounds okay on the boat. Like this one from The Spinners and Dionne Warwick. It's a little too old from 1974 and a little too Motown. Then Came You from The Spinners and Dionne Warwick.

Classic yacht that softly rocks Yacht Rock Radio. And before Toto released Africa, founding member guitarist Steve Lukather said if it reached number one, he would run down the middle of Hollywood Boulevard naked. Well, it did reach number one, and I'm not sure if he ever made good on his statement. But man, I hope he did, because I don't want to see that now.

top 10 hit there from Player, the follow-up to Baby Come Back. That was This Time I'm In It for Love from 1978. And we're going to be at a concert featuring Peter Beckett from Player on April 27th. It's Yacht Rock Radio presents Ambrosia. Peter Beckett from Player, John Ford Coley, and Walter Egan at the Bergen PAC Performing Arts Center in Englewood, New Jersey. I can't wait for this show. I'll be on stage. We'll be throwing out Yacht Rock Radio t-shirts. You can find info on this show on our website, yachtrockradio.com. You'll see the image right at the top of the homepage. And we'll get some England Dan and John Ford Coley on soon, and a tribute to Eric Carmen also on the way. Stay with us. This is Yacht Rock Radio. And you know what? In honor of that concert we just talked about with Peter Beckett from Player, John Ford Coley, and Walter Egan, let's do some Ambrosia, the headliner from the show. This is a deep cut, Holding On To Yesterday from Ambrosia on Yacht Rock Radio.

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Welcome aboard. This is the Yacht That Rocks. You are on the ship. We're talking the top deck of a beautiful 65-foot yacht in the middle of the smooth, cool waters of the Yacht Rock Ocean. I'm your host and captain. They call me Captain Adam, and I'm proud to be your cruise director and captain through this tour of the smoothest songs from your memory. That soft rock from the late 70s and early 80s. On the way, we're going to get weird with Ambrosia and a great song from Kenny Loggins coming up shortly. We don't get to hear that often. But first, let's start this cruise with Sergio Mendez. This is a 100% certified Yacht Rock track called Alibis on Yacht Rock Radio. 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

Al Stewart. So smooth. This is Yacht Rock Radio. The Crown Prince of Yacht Rock, Christopher Cross, coming up next. But first, it's Gino Vannelli. He's living inside myself. That did not sound right at all. He's living inside himself. Let's put it that way. This is Living Inside Myself from Gino Vannelli on Yacht Rock Radio.

What a great track from Player, good friend of the show, Peter Beckett, front man, original singer, songwriter for Player. And that was called This Time I'm In It For Love. You're on board Yacht Rock Radio. We've got Kenny Loggins, Who's Right, Who's Wrong, a little song he did with a backup singer you may or may not have heard of named Michael Jackson. But first, how about a song we admit is not Yacht Rock? This is not a Yacht Rock track. However, it sounds pretty good and pretty smooth between the Yacht Rock songs. So hopefully you'll bear with us. And we always welcome your feedback. You can email me, adam@yachtrockradio.com. Let us know what you think about these non-yachty tracks that we slip in here and there. This is the Manhattans with Shining Star on Yacht Rock Radio.

0: There she is, representing the female captains on Yacht Rock Radio. That was Carly Simon with You Belong to Me, a song she co-wrote with Michael McDonald, and each one of them has their own version of that song. Carly's actually charted on the Billboard Hot 100, and Michael McDonald's did not. Sailing on, this is Who's Right, Who's Wrong from Kenny Loggins, backup vocals from Michael Jackson.
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Don't worry. It's a lifestyle, really. The yacht life. It's the Yacht Rock lifestyle. And we're so glad you're on board. The Yacht That Rocks. 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

love Cliff Richard on Yacht Rock Radio, and we love you too. We're so proud and happy that you've chosen to climb aboard the yacht that rocks. Sitting on the top deck of our cruise ship with your fat heads aviators on, overlooking the smooth waters of soft rock from the late 70s and early 80s, known as Yacht Rock. Stay with us. We're going to have some fun with Ambrosia right around the corner. But first, we sail with Chicago. And if you leave me now, this is Yacht Rock Radio.

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1: Hey guys, it's Josh again from 97.3 FM with another ocean fun fact. Did you know that shark embryos actually attack each other? Sharks are so tough, their embryos are known to attack one another in the womb. The largest embryo in a shark litter is known to eat its fellow embryos in an act known as intrauterine cannibalism. Researchers looked at this phenomenon in sand tiger sharks, noting that while 12 litter mates may start out the journey, all but one is devoured by the biggest in the group. That strategy allows sand tiger sharks to have much larger babies at birth than other shark species, making the little ones relatively safe from other predators. Guys, this has been Josh from Surf 97.3 with another ocean fun fact.
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5: 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Well, I'll tell you something. 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We're all going to have so much fun we'll need plastic surgery to remove our smiles. 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I'm on a pilgrimage to see a moose. 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

60s USA. It's their signature song, Sonny and Cher, and I Got You, Babe. I'm Susie Cruz. We've just started on 10 in a row. This is one written by Del Shannon. It's Peter and Gordon, I Go to Pieces.

60s USA with the Tokens. I'm Susie Cruz playing the greatest hits of the 60s. And the follow-up to this next song is I've Got Sand in My Shoes, which is perfect. It's the Drifters, Under the Boardwalk. Well, when the

50s USA with Fatula Clark. I'm Susie Cruz. The second teen singer from the Donna Reed Show. Remember, Shelley Fabre was the first, but the second was Paul Peterson. This is his hit single, She Can't Find Her Keys.

0: 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U.S. military on Saturday announced first U.S. troop deaths due to direct Iranian fire since the opening days of the war, saying two were killed and another was missing in an attack on a base in Jordan. And the U.S. Alien Terrorist Removal Court held its first ever hearing this week, but stopped short of ruling on the government's request to remove a non-citizen it alleges is connected to terrorism, instead directing officials to provide additional information supporting their case. And Mexico's Health and Agricultural Ministries announced they're investigating a large outbreak of a foodborne illness in the U.S. linked to iceberg lettuce grown in Mexico and sold at Taco Bell. And Ralph Norman, Republican member of the U.S. House from South Carolina, plans to run for U.S. Senate in the state following the death of longtime Senator Lindsey Graham. 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Have a great day, everyone.
1: Sunday forecast, partly sunny skies, chance of an afternoon shower, high of 92. South winds 10 to 15 knots, east 2 to 3. High tide about 1 p.m., sunset 8:50. Cloudy this evening, low 76. Monday, partly cloudy. Scattered showers in the afternoon, high of 92. Tuesday, partly sunny. Afternoon thunderstorms, high of 91. 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

60s USA with Frankie Valli and the Four Seasons. I'm Susie Cruz, playing the best of the 60s. Billboard magazine said this song had all the ingredients to spiral the group to the top, although the song itself only made it to number 61. These are the Moody Blues.

60s USA, that's Wilson Pickett. I'm Susie Cruz playing the best of the 60s. The most commercially successful solo singer to be identified with the girl group sound is Leslie Gore. This is The Look of Love.

Stay with Buffalo Springfield for what it's worth. I'm Susie Cruz, playing the best of the 60s. Ray Stevens played keyboard, and Joe South produced Reach Out of the Darkness. It's a one-hit wonder from 1967 from Friend and Lover.

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0: It's Friday, my beautiful bride, right here at my side. Hello, Heidi. How are you?
1: Hello, John. I am good. It's Friday.
0: It is Friday, and I am so excited because football is life. You know what that is?
1: Yes, I do.
0: That is the name of a book. Christian, I'm probably going to say it wrong. Cristo Fernandez. There we go. We know him as Danny from Ted Lasso.
1: Yeah. And I loved Ted Lasso.
0: I'm so excited to visit with him. Now, here's the thing. We watched that show. We're not sports people at all.
1: No. Like, but not we even loved the show.
0: But I watched it because of one particular scene that I had seen shared on Facebook. And I even told my friend who shared that. I said, I'm so glad you shared that because I watched that whole series twice now because of that.
1: Yeah, it's fantastic.
0: And he said the same thing. He's like, I'm not really into sports either, but I watched it kind of because of that too.
1: Yep.
0: And anyway, we watched the thing and you just fall in love with Danny, the character that this young man plays. And now he's got a new book out. It's for kids and it's called Football is Life. And we're going to chat with him all about it coming up.

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0: Time now for today's reason to party with my beautiful bride, Heidi Small. What do you have over there, Heidi?
1: Today is peach ice cream day.
0: Oh, that sounds
1: you
0: amazing.
1: Love oh, peach sounds, anything.
0: I do. I'm a big fan.
1: Yeah.
0: I'm a big fan of peaches.
1: And I found an easy peach cream cocktail. Now, it does not have peach ice cream, but it kind of mimics peach ice cream. So it's peach schnapps,
0: all right,
1: orange juice,
0: all right,
1: vanilla ice cream, and crushed ice. I think
0: that
1: you would love this.
0: That does
1: drink.
0: Sound pretty good.
1: Yeah.
0: I think you'd
1: like that.
0: You have to make me one of those and tell me what it is.
1: You know, I probably could. I think I have all the stuff
0: Everything?
1: At home for this.
0: Well,
1: yeah.
0: Son of a gun. Let's go home now. Let's just call it a day. Okay, we'll do it later. Yeah, you can find that because I have a link to that drink. It's in the show notes for today at johnandheidishow.com.
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1: 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Now, surveys and studies and such, the drink you use to swallow a pill could affect how well the pill works. Do you need to drink something to swallow
3: a pill? I do. I can't swallow just a pill.
1: See, it depends on what it is. For the most part, I can just take a fistful of stuff and just like, gulp it all down. Researchers in Hungary found that some alkaline mineral and medicinal waters can actually weaken the protective coating on certain medications, causing them to release their active ingredients too soon. It's an especially important thing for pills designed to pass through your stomach and dissolve in the intestines. Surprisingly, acidic drinks like apple juice were actually less likely to damage these coatings. Researchers say patients need to have clear guidance if they're recommending you stick with regular tap water or pH-neutral liquids when taking most medications, then you should do that.
3: Yeah, I drink just regular water.
1: If this is something that you wonder about, if you take some sort of medication, maybe ask, hey, can I take these with vodka? So maybe not vodka, but whatever it is that you're taking them with. But find out the rules and then, you know, do that. Surveys and studies and such on the John and Heidi Show.

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This weekend celebrating No Coulda Shoulda Woulda's Day, Stick Out Your Tongue Day, the inventor of the microwave oven, and lots of other stuff no one else would ever think of. Oh, and we'll also take you to the movies for a special hour. 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

0: are your weekend destination for the classic Top Down Top 40 sound. This weekend celebrating No Coulda Shoulda Woulda's Day, Stick Out Your Tongue Day, the inventor of the microwave oven, and lots of other stuff no one else would ever think of. Oh, and we'll also take you to the movies for a special hour. 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
1: That Thing with Rich Appel.

0: Huh, all right. Hey, you're on Kiss Forum.
1: Yeah, Kiss sucks.
0: Whoa, whoa, whoa, whoa.
2: Trace the call, trace the call.
1: Yeah, they suck big time, man. They bite ass.
0: Wait a sec. I recognize that voice. Is this Dennis DeYoung, lead singer from Styx? Come clean, man.
1: Yeah. Yeah, it's me. It's Dennis.
0: Dennis, you jealous douche. How about I crank a little Detroit Rock City and play Come Sail Away, and we can see how they stack up side by side. Huh? You want that, you high-voiced bastard?

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0: Now, big screen, little screen, Ricky Gervais will mark the 25th anniversary of The Office UK with a rundown of his favorite moments from the show. Can you believe it's 25 years ago?
1: I cannot. And that's one I didn't watch. I obviously watched the one
0: in the United States version. And their version was not on as long. It was only on for a short while. And then the one in the United States was on for a while. And then there was even like a reboot, not a reboot, but a reimagining or whatever, the paper. And after taking a 7-year break from acting, Big Bang Theory star Johnny Galecki, I don't know how you say it, has set to portray Tennessee Williams, the playwright.
1: Oh, really?
0: He's going to be doing that. A story that takes place in 1947. So that's kind of interesting. Performances will run September and October. Oh, so this is going to be like an actual play.
1: Okay. Oh, okay.
0: And Zendaya struggled to feel wise like her character, the Greek goddess Athena, on her first day of filming Christopher Nolan's The Odyssey. So she had quite a bit to say about that. And it is out today is when it opens in theaters. I've got all the details in the show notes for today at johnandheidishow.com.
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Hello from This Day in Music, where we look at musical events from the past 50 years. On this day, July 19th, 1967, the Beatles were at number one on the UK singles chart with All You Need Is Love, the group's 12th UK number one single. The Beatles had been selected to represent the UK for the first ever global wide satellite broadcast. The group agreed to be shown in the studio recording a song written especially for the occasion. John Lennon wrote All You Need Is Love, which was thought to sum up the 1967 Summer of Love. On this day, 1972, Rolling Stones, Mick Jagger and Keith Richards were arrested in Warwick, Rhode Island on charges of assault after a fight broke out with a newspaper photographer. In 1976, Deep Purple split up at the end of a UK tour. David Coverdale went on to form Whitesnake and John Lord and Ian Paice formed a band with Tony Ashton. In 1989, James Brown changed accommodations behind bars after $40,000 in cash and cheques was discovered in his minimum security cell. The Godfather of Soul had been given a six-year sentence the previous December after several run-ins with the law, including illegal gun possession, resisting arrest, assault, and leading the authorities on a number of car chases. In 1989, residents of Washington formed a Roll the Stones Out of Town action group after they were unhappy with the Rolling Stones and their entourage setting up in the town for rehearsals for their forthcoming tour. And happy birthday today to Brian May, born on this day in 1947, guitarist, singer and songwriter with Queen. In 2005, a Planet Rock poll saw May voted the seventh greatest guitarist of all time. More from This Day in Music at thisdaymusic.com.

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0: Heidi, did you know that some animals can regenerate lost body parts? Yeah, like a salamander can regrow a limb, like if it loses
1: I did know that.
0: Just grows back. Organs also grow back, and even parts of their brain for these little salamanders. Scientists study them for medicinal insight to figure out, or medical insight rather.
1: Yeah,
0: if we could
1: do this for people.
0: Yeah, and there are some movies where that happens, where like Deadpool? Didn't he have like his hand got chopped off and then it grew back? So. Yeah, I don't know that I would be ready for that kind of thing anyway, so it just seems pretty weird. We don't know everything, but now we know this.

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3: 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Remembering the colors and what the colors mean is simple. Think of a traffic light. Red means stop. The surf conditions are rough. Yellow means caution. Make sure you know your abilities. And green means go. The conditions are mild, but always swim near a lifeguard. This beach safety message from Tom Gillen, Recreational Director for Flagler Beach, the City of Flagler Beach, and Surf 97.3 FM.
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0: Time now for the scoop of the day. Sony is pressing pause on game discs. Starting in January of 2028, the new PlayStation games will only be sold as digital downloads, reflecting an industry-wide shift, as most players are already buying the games online anyway. Bigger file sizes have also made it impossible to fit some games on a single disc anyway. Critics say the move weakens consumers' rights by making it harder to actually own the thing, or to lend it to somebody else, or to resell it when you're done with it. Especially as new titles approach about $100 a game, Microsoft is making similar moves. And the World Cup. Catching a soccer ball in the stand sounds like it'd be like the ultimate souvenir, right? But did you know if you catch a ball, you're supposed to throw it back?
1: Oh.
0: Unlike baseball, where keeping a home run ball is just part of the experience, or hockey, where catching a puck, hopefully not in the face, is fair game, FIFA requires match balls to be returned. The tradition dates back to when games relied on a single ball back in the day.
1: Okay.
0: Can you imagine that?
1: No.
0: When something happens to the ball, they're like, well, I guess we're
1: done. It's over.
0: Today, the balls are far more advanced, including built-in electronic sensors that help referees make calls. The latest Adidas Trionda ball tracks movement and provides real-time data, making it a very valuable piece of technology. For now, though, fans can snap a selfie if they catch the ball, but then they have to toss it back. By the way, FIFA balls can be purchased from licensed vendors or pop-up stands. How much do you suppose it costs to buy one of the balls that they sell
1: there? Oh, my goodness,
0: there?
1: I couldn't even begin to guess.
0: $60 up to $180.
1: Okay.
0: So I don't know if it's got all the electronics
1: right,
0: on the inside
1: of those.
0: Right, I was going to say. And I had to look to see, is that thing still going on? And I guess it's still going on this week. So we're not sports people. We don't know. Scoop of the day on the John and Heidi Show.

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4: Thank you for listening to the John and Heidi Show on a Movie Star Monday. Excited to visit with Lucas Haas. We know him from movies, we know him from TV, and now we're going to know him for music as well. Lucas, you're a hardworking dude.
5: Yeah, you know, I try. I like to get it in there, you know.
4: And we're going to talk about your music here in a minute. But first, let's talk about Spider Noir. You're in this program with Nicolas Cage, and kudos to you. You did a great job being a bad guy.
5: Oh, yeah. So basically, Brendan Gleeson is the main bad, you know, he's the kingpin bad guy, and I'm his consigliere. I'm his right-hand man. So he's sending me out to talk to Nick Cage's character and try and figure out what's going on. But, you know, he's a mobster. You know, he's like a real, like, very kind of typical mobster guy. It was a lot of fun to get to play with that.
4: Lucas, you seem like a nice guy, but what is it, kind of fun to be the bad guy in this one?
5: Yeah, it is. It's actually, it's great because you get to explore a different side of yourself. It's actually uncomfortable in some ways because, for example, you know, Nick Cage is sitting across from you, staring you down like he wants to kill you, you know, and you got to stare him back down like you want to kill him. And there's like a charged energy in that. I think especially if it's not something that's natural to you, it can be really interesting. And those charged moments, too, on screen, that's one of the cool things about playing a bad guy, because it's always heightened, you know what I mean? As opposed to if you're just pals, you know, walking down the street, you know, being friends. If you're like in this antagonistic sort of relationship, it heightens all the emotions, and it actually creates a situation where any little thing you do kind of plays bigger, if that makes sense. So, you know, like you have your insecurities or your whatever you're going through, whatever you're feeling, your character's feeling in those moments really pops out because of the heightened emotion of the scene. So playing a bad guy is fascinating, and it's really exciting. It was great. And Nick is such a playful actor. So it ended up being like this thing where we're just getting to bounce off of each other and really like explore the scene and find the nuances and the little crevices and find what would make the scene the best. And it was such a cool experience.
4: Something kind of cool about this, it's on Prime Video, and you can watch it in black and white, like, you know, most noir films were black and white, but you can also watch it in this vibrant color, and it feels like it belongs both ways. There's really not a wrong way to watch, is there?
5: No, it's true. You know, it was the idea originated as black and white, and the creator, Oren Uziel, his whole concept was to do the Spider Noir authentically. So it's very, the way it was shot is completely authentic noir, which is so cool. You know, the hard angles, the long shadows, all that stuff. It was incredibly authentic. And when they put the color on, they did it in that

0: way, almost like that old Technicolor thing, you know? So it really, it represents it in that same way. It represents the time period. It feels totally authentic either way. I actually, same for me, I can't even decide which one I like the most. Even though, like, the black and white was the way that we, was the intention, but they did such a great job with the color that it's just a different experience, you know?
1: Yeah, and there's not a wrong way to do it. So if you like the black and white, do that. If you like the Technicolor or whatever they call it, do that. Now, you've been acting for a long time, Lucas. What was your first big role that people would remember you from?
0: The very first movie I did was called Testament. It's a really beautiful movie, 1981 or something. But my biggest movie when I was a kid was Witness with Harrison Ford.
1: We've had a chance to watch you grow up on the screen, which is kind of cool. You're a very talented actor, and now I'm discovering you're a talented musician. How long have you been doing music?
0: I got my first drum set when I was 8 and my first keyboard when I was 11. I've been making music my whole life. I started recording it when I was a teenager. So I've just been, that's kind of my thing. When I'm not making a film, I'm just in my studio recording, playing instruments, writing songs. So that's, you know, my other great love of my life. It's sort of acting and music are the two things that I love to do, and it's just a way to release your creativity all the time and sort of stay connected to it, you know.
1: Lucas, thank you for your time. I appreciate it.
0: Thank you so much.
1: Again, Lucas Haas, you can see him right now in Spider-Noir on Prime Video, either in black and white or in vibrant color. And he's got some great music out. I've got a link to that as well in the show notes for today at johnandheidishow.com.
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0: Those other presets are totally unnecessary. Time now for the movie quote of the day. I can't even say the quote on the radio, but I do think Heidi's going to get it. She'll definitely know the movie. And you'll even know who said it. It's from 2004.
1: Right.
0: I'm not drinking any bleeping Merlot.
1: We
0: watched this with our son. He made us watch it. It was so funny. Paul Giamatti is who said
1: it. Yes, I remember it. What's it called?
0: Sideways.
1: Yes.
0: Yeah, Sideways. And our son was shocked that we had not seen that. And I'm like, is it a big deal? He goes, no, you guys would love that. You haven't seen that? So we're like, I haven't seen it. And
1: that
0: he brings the DVD, comes to our
1: really
0: house.
1: Really funny.
0: And we laughed all the way through it because it really is pretty funny. So I love Paul Giamatti. He is such a talented dude.
1: He really is.
0: And I've seen him play super serious roles. I've seen him play really silly roles. And I just think he is awesome. So if anybody knows Paul Giamatti, have your people call my people. I'd love to have him on the show. Movie quote of the day on The John and Heidi Show.
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2: July 20th, 1969.
1: Tranquility Base here. The Eagle has landed.
2: Neil Armstrong and Edwin Buzz Aldrin become the first men to walk on the moon. The astronauts set foot on the lunar surface during the Apollo 11 mission.
1: It's one small step for man, one giant leap for mankind.
2: Armstrong and Aldrin collect nearly 50 pounds of lunar samples before leaving the moon. 1976. America's Viking 1 robot spacecraft makes the first landing of its kind on Mars. It's one of two Viking landers to transmit the first pictures from the surface of the red planet. 1944. Nazi Germany's dictator Adolf Hitler is wounded when a bomb explodes at his Eastern Front headquarters during World War II. It's a failed attempt by German military officials to assassinate Hitler, who takes his own life the following year as Soviet forces enter Berlin. 1919. Mountain climber Edmund Hillary is born in Auckland, New Zealand. Hillary and Tenzing Norgay were the first to reach the top of Mount Everest, the world's highest mountain in Asia's Himalayas. And 1947. Carlos Santana, the guitarist and songwriter whose work blends rock, Latin American music, blues, and jazz, is born in Mexico. Today in history, July 20th, Tim McGuire, the Associated Press.
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5: Fun fact for you, Heidi.
4: What's that, John?
5: Michael Jordan was cut from his high school basketball team his sophomore year.
4: I knew that.
5: Isn't that wild?
4: That is crazy.
5: Think about the kids that were on that team that later when he was in the NBA, they're like, yeah, I used to play basketball and he got cut. I got to stay on the team.
4: So yeah.
5: It's just wild to me. Fun fact for you, Heidi.
4: What's that, John?
5: The human brain cannot feel pain. So if they're doing brain surgery, they don't even need to numb you up.
4: I knew that.
5: Fun fact for you, Heidi.
4: What is it?
5: A lion's roar can be heard from more than 5 miles away.
4: Isn't that crazy?
5: Yeah. Fun fact for you, Heidi.
4: What's that, John?
5: Roses cut in the afternoon last longer than roses cut in the morning.
4: Really?
5: And they don't know why. And we'll do one final fun fact for you, Heidi.
4: What's that, John?
5: Technically speaking, brides do not walk down the aisle. They walk down the nave.
4: Hmm.
5: Yeah. So there you go. She's not coming down the aisle.
4: Now you know.
5: She's coming down the nave. Several fun facts. Now you know. Thanks for listening to the John and Heidi Show.
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0: Time now for some weird news. Heidi, this might be my favorite weird news story in a long, long time. A mystery vigilante has been dubbed Mexico's Batman after, listen to this, capturing suspected bike thieves and duct taping them to lampposts in western Mexico. Isn't this wild? At least five
1: awesome.
0: Men found tied up with the words thief written on their foreheads.
1: Love this.
0: Some of them had whiskers drawn on their faces and warning signs were placed beside each of them. Bicycles that they were accused of stealing were left nearby. Police are investigating the incidents and searching for those responsible, while the vigilante's identity remains unknown.
1: So why would they want to look for the ones responsible?
0: You guys caught the guys doing bad things. Just arrest him.
1: Yeah.
0: And maybe they're just wanting to commend him. I don't know. But I'm like, leave the dude alone.
1: Leave
0: Let him do
1: alone.
0: What he's doing.
1: Exactly. He's doing fine.
0: He's doing the job that you don't have time to do.
1: Right.
0: So. I think that's really cool. Now, again, make sure you don't break laws while you're doing this.
1: That is amazing.
0: Yeah, I think it's really cool. Again, one of my favorite weird news stories in a long, long time. Thanks for listening to the John and Heidi Show.
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4: It's your Monday weather, partly sunny, scattered showers in the afternoon, high of 91, south winds 10 to 15 knots, seas around 3 feet. Choppy. On the river, your high tide 2 p.m., cloudy this evening, low 77. Tuesday, scorcher, sunny, high of 93. Wednesday, partly sunny, high 92. 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
1: 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Did you know that among the five oceans, the Indian Ocean is actually the hottest? Its surface water can sometimes reach past 30 degrees Celsius. That's over 95 degrees Fahrenheit. That's a really, really hot ocean. 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
3: 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The cruise departs Tampa, Florida on October 28th and returns November 1st. 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Or the cruise line can be reached at 1-844-762-5672. 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

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That's 386-222-1540. You can also meet the owner, Chuck Wyant, and the AccuTemp team at Flagler Beach's First Friday. 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
0: Time now for something special with Heidi Small. What do you have for me there, Heidi?
1: An album that Lady Gaga did called Art Pop sold more than 2 million copies in the U.S. and didn't generate any major hit singles. But the project was always supposed to last for at least two albums. Hmm. In 2012, before the release of the first Art Pop, Gaga mentioned that she was recording an even more experimental sequel to the album. And during a concert in 2014... at a South by Southwest festival, she proclaimed that the still unnamed LP had been written, recorded, mixed, and was ready to ship to stores. Then she never mentioned it again, making in rapid succession the Standards album, Cheek to Cheek, the intimate pop album, Joanne, and the movie A Star is Born. So the Art Pop companion piece was never released. Maybe someday.
0: There you go. That is something
1: and
0: special.
1: That was our final Unheard Albums thing.
0: You know who's got a bunch of Unheard Albums? Prince. He's got a thousand songs that
1: he didn't release.
0: He's got a bunch of songs in there.
1: He could do a ton of albums. Yeah,
0: right.
1: He could.
0: That is something special with Heidi Small.
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this is Chuck Matthews on Greatest Hits USA, and coming up this weekend, we are going to answer the following questions. What song did the Archdiocese try to ban? Who got an idea from his grandfather? And who had the number one record this week in 1965? Find out! Turn it up this weekend right here.

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3: 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That's AccuTemp with two C's .pro. Or they can be reached at 386-222-1540. That's 386-222-1540. You can also meet the owner, Chuck Wyant, and the AccuTemp team at Flagler Beach's First Friday. 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
4: 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Former Maine State President Troy Jackson has effectively secured the Democratic nomination to challenge Republican U.S. Senator Susan Collins in November, winning support from a majority of delegates ahead of the state's convention. And a U.S. service member was killed Saturday in Iraq during a controlled detonation of an Iranian drone in northern Iraq. This according to the U.S. military. An incoming British Prime Minister Andy Burnham is weighing approval of North Sea oil and gas drilling ahead of his Monday move into Downing Street, a potential departure from Labour's 2024 manifesto pledge that drew immediate praise from President Donald Trump. And the State Department renewed its worldwide caution for Americans traveling or living overseas, warning that escalating tensions in the Middle East could lead to retaliation against U.S. citizens, diplomatic facilities, and other American interests around the globe. And Christopher Nolan's The Odyssey launched with an estimated $124.5 million in domestic ticket sales and another $139.6 million from overseas, notching an even better debut than Oppenheimer and marking the filmmaker's best opening since 2012's The Dark Knight. This is your 97.3 FM News Minute. Have a great day, everyone.
5: It's your Monday weather. Partly sunny, scattered showers in the afternoon. High of 91. South winds 10 to 15 knots. Seas around 3 feet. Choppy. On the river, your high tide 2 p.m. Cloudy this evening, low 77. Tuesday, scorcher, sunny, high of 93. Wednesday, partly sunny, high 92. 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
1: 1996, Farron Young is released from Vanderbilt Hospital in Nashville after receiving lacerations on the left side of his head and a concussion. Young and billiard player Alfred Garrison got into an argument about who of the two had the most money. The argument ended when Garrison struck Young in the head with a cue ball.
4: Mr. Question 9.
1: 2025, ABBA makes Spotify's Billions Club a second time with their 1979 hit Gimme Gimme Gimme A Man After Midnight. It's a song that's had multiple lives, including the song's opening synth line used in Madonna's 2005 hit Hung Up. Multiple choice. What was ABBA's first Spotify Billions Club entry? A. Dancing Queen, B. Waterloo, or C. Fernando? Answer, did you say A, Dancing Queen?
5: No!
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8: 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We always like to wrap things up around here with good news, and I think this story is, it starts out sad, but it turns into something adorable. Take a listen to this, Heidi. Here's the headline. A lonely four-year-old's daily wave brought an entire neighborhood together. So it began as a little boy just waving at strangers as they're driving by. Nobody really knew each other in this neighborhood, but now they've become a close-knit community, all thanks to the kindness of this little four-year-old boy who just wanted to wave, wanted to say hi to everybody. Roman Bootsloff can be found outside his home in North Carolina, greeting anybody who passes by with a cheerful wave and a friendly, hey. He wakes up every day excited to say hello to somebody. That's the first thing he wants to do, his mother said. Behind his bright smile, however, was a child who had been feeling lonely. About a year earlier, his parents had separated. His father had moved to Florida. His grandparents live in a different state. But then something beautiful happened. One of his neighbors, Wade, he decided to walk across the street and introduce himself to this little boy who never stopped waving. Before long, they spent a lot of time together. Other neighbors soon joined in, stopping to chat with Roman and even racing him down the street just for fun.
9: Oh,
8: at first, Anna admitted she wasn't quite sure what to think. She said, I didn't know how to take it. I just saw him. He was waving all the time and she just seemed happy. He seemed very happy and he made my son happy. As Roman's friendship grew with the neighbors all wanted to be a part of every milestone in his life. He invited them to his soccer games, basketball, and baseball. They came to his swimming lessons, even attended his preschool open house. When his birthday arrived, guess what? The list was huge. Senior citizens from the entire neighborhood all poured in. They made an impact on him, his mother said. They really are special people to him. Isn't this just great?
9: That is such a wonderful story.
8: I'm getting choked up just reading it because I think this is, to me, what the world can be.
9: Absolutely.
8: And so many times people want you to think that this kind of thing can't happen. And I don't know if it helps, but one side of this is one race and the other side is a different race. But you notice I didn't bring that up because to me,
9: matter.
8: That's not the story.
9: It's irrelevant.
8: The story is just the fact that everybody came together.
9: It's just people.
8: Over a child that was smiling and waving.
9: Yeah.
8: And boy, I just love
9: beautiful.
8: That. What a beautiful story. I've got a link to it in the show notes for today at johnandheidishow.com. Time to say goodbye, Heidi.
9: Goodbye, Heidi.
8: Goodbye, everybody. Thank you for listening to the John and Heidi Show on a Monday.

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1: 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Did you know that the biggest threat to sharks in the ocean is actually humans? Sharks don't really have natural predators. Though killer whales, crocodiles, and other sharks will sometimes eat them, humans are by far the greatest enemy of sharks, according to shark biologist Dr. Samuel Gruber. According to a 2006 study, some 73 million sharks are killed by humans each year. So if anything, sharks have far more reasons to fear us than we do to fear them. Once again, this has been Josh the Walrus here from Surf 97.3 FM with your ocean fun fact.
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5: Mr. Bill!
4: Get on down there. 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
5: 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Oh, hey, everybody, it's me, Mr. Bill, and I'm on the way to the studio for my new show. 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Mr. Bill presents. Hey! Watch out! No! No! No! No! 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

Surf 97.3 FM, Bob Geldof and those Boomtown Rats, starting off the Mondays. I like Mondays, especially I like Mondays when it's been a great weekend, like this last one was, and, you know, what happens next. Anytime there is a new moon, it makes the Monday even better. Longmore Bill.

0: Surf 97.3 FM and the Bengals. Manic Monday on this non-manic Monday. Hopefully you're having a great Monday. Hey, good morning to you. It's 10:15. I'm Longboard Bill and happy to be here on the 20th of July. That's 7:20. It's currently 86 sunny degrees here on the beach. The beach is beautiful. There is still some parking spaces down on the roadway, A1A, and the surrounding. I had to park over by the park, but that's cool. So lots going on. Today is Monday. Did you have a good weekend? I had a pretty fun weekend. Saturday, I got to I DJ'd a wedding for a lovely couple here in Palm Coast. And then yesterday, we went up to Daytona. We went up to Jacksonville and saw a metal concert there. It was really cool at Decca Live. Saw the band Mindslip, and they were, you know, it was good. And that place is really cool. Three levels up rooftop bar. It was an experience. If you get a chance to go up there, check it out. I started the hour off with the Boomtown Rats. I don't like Mondays. New moon on Monday, and today is National Moon Day. There was kind of a tie there. You see that? Today is National Moon Day, and I don't mean, you know, the kind of moon out of your car window. Well, maybe, if that's your thing. And it's a manic Monday. Got a lot more music coming up. I'm just going to kind of go with the Monday thing and not really a theme, just like some great music for till 1 o'clock. And then, you know, Hot Rod Eddie's going to come in and get you through the afternoon. So stick around. I'll be back right after this word from our wonderful sponsors and this safety guy.
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0: The intentional outdoor release of balloons and sky. So stick around. I'll be back right after this word from our wonderful sponsors and this safety guy.

0: efforts to protect Florida's beauty, environment, and economy. Moore said there are bills currently in the Florida House and Senate to amend the state statute by removing the words 10 or more. Even a single balloon can wreak havoc in the environment, especially of the creatures that may ingest it, she said. Flagler County will enforce the ordinance in the same manner as other littering issues. Follow Flagler County Government on Facebook, which is Flagler County Government. Thank you for keeping Flagler County beautiful.
1: Oh. Flagler Beach is in my soul.
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0: Surf 97.3 FM wishes to thank the Flagler Beach Democratic Club for their support. 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
4: 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This is Monday, the beginning of a week. 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

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Baja live from the Lava Lounge. They were the house band of the Lava Lounge. Today is National Moon Day because of, in 1969, today, we had the first moon landing. So it's National Moon Day to celebrate the moon landing. National Moon Day, moon landing. Space Oddity, Major Tom, David Bowie, Surf FM.

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1: It's your Monday weather, partly sunny, scattered showers in the afternoon, high of 91, south winds 10 to 15 knots, seas around 3 feet. Choppy on the river, your high tide 2 p.m., cloudy this evening, low 77. Tuesday, scorcher, sunny, high of 93. Wednesday, partly sunny, high 92. 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
3: Thanks, Ken, for that wonderful report. Yes, it is 86 degrees and sunny on the beach right now. The ocean's really beautiful. Of course it is. Hey, some birthdays today. Sandra Oh, she was in Grey's Anatomy, 55, and she was in Sideways. That was a good movie. Giselle Bundchen, 46. She is a blonde supermodel, Leonardo DiCaprio's girlfriend for a while. Juliana Huff is 38. Natalie Wood, who passed away in 1981. She was married to Robert Wagner. Remember her? Really pretty gal. Dean Winters, the guy who plays Mayhem in the commercials, 62. And a couple other birthdays I'll come up with in a little bit. And today is National Moon Day, because it was the day we landed on the moon in 1969, and other good things. So we'll keep the moon theme going for at least one more here, and see what else takes off, launches, heads for the sky. We're Surf 97.3 FM, your Island Beach Funshine rocket ship moon station. 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

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Since it's National Moon Day and celebrating the 1969 landing on the moon. Now how about a birthday? Let's send out a birthday wish. Happy birthday in heaven, Chris Cornell of Soundgarden. He passed away in 2017. I got to see him at the Wiltern Theater in Los Angeles. What a great show. Soundgarden, Surf FM, Black Hole Sun.

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1: The Flagler Beach Police Department wants you to know about the Move Over Law. 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On a two-lane roadway such as A1A, and you are approaching an emergency vehicle, law enforcement, or utility worker vehicle parked along the side of the roadway, you are required to slow to a speed that is 20 miles per hour less than the posted speed limit. If the posted speed limit is 20 miles per hour or less, you must slow down to 5 miles per hour. If you are driving on an interstate or roadway with multiple lanes of travel in the same direction, such as SR-100, and you approach an emergency law enforcement or utility worker vehicle parked along the roadway, you must vacate the lane closest to that vehicle as soon as it is safe to do so. If you're not able to move over safely, you must slow down to a speed of 20 miles per hour below the posted speed limit, unless directed otherwise by law enforcement. Violating the move over law puts lives in jeopardy. These lives include law enforcement officers, sanitation and utility workers, other motorists, pedestrians, and even your own life. In 2014, the statute was changed to include sanitation vehicles and utility service vehicles. Violating the move over law in Flagler County can result in a $136 fine and 3 points on your driver's license. If you have any questions, you can contact the Flagler Beach Police Department.
2: Oh, Flagler Beach is in my soul.
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2: 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The cruise departs Tampa, Florida on October 28th and returns November 1st. 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Or the cruise line can be reached at 1-844-762-5672. 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
5: We copy you down, Eagle.
6: July 20th, 1969.
5: Tranquility Base here. The Eagle has landed.
6: Neil Armstrong and Edwin Buzz Aldrin become the first men to walk on the moon. The astronauts set foot on the lunar surface during the Apollo 11 mission.
5: It's one small step for man, one giant leap for mankind.
6: Armstrong and Aldrin collect nearly 50 pounds of lunar samples before leaving the moon. 1976. America's Viking 1 robot spacecraft makes the first landing of its kind on Mars. It's one of two Viking landers to transmit the first pictures from the surface of the red planet. 1944. Nazi Germany's dictator Adolf Hitler is wounded when a bomb explodes at his Eastern Front headquarters during World War II. It's a failed attempt by German military officials to assassinate Hitler, who takes his own life the following year as Soviet forces enter Berlin. 1919. Mountain climber Edmund Hillary is born in Auckland, New Zealand. Hillary and Tenzing Norgay were the first to reach the top of Mount Everest, the world's highest mountain in Asia's Himalayas. And 1947. Carlos Santana, the guitarist and songwriter whose work blends rock, Latin American music, blues, and jazz, is born in Mexico. Today in history, July 20th, Tim McGuire, the Associated Press.
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1: Kayaking is a very safe sport, but unfortunately, injuries can still happen. The most common injuries are minor ones, like blisters and tendonitis. But the shoulder dislocation is a serious injury that you need to be conscious of, especially if you're going to get into more dynamic types of kayaking. One of the best ways to prevent it from happening is by maintaining a power position with your arms. The three golden rules are a set of rules that, when followed, will let you paddle the most efficiently, comfortably, and safely. You need to let your upper and lower bodies work cooperatively but independently from each other. You need to maintain a power position with your arms. And you need to use the power of torso rotation for all your strokes. This separation comes from the hips, and it requires that they stay loose and relaxed. With loose hips, you can keep your head and body balanced over the kayak while your boat goes with the flow. The power position simply involves keeping your hands in front of your body. In other words, your arms, chest, and paddle form a box, and you should maintain that box when you take any type of stroke. For example, when I'm taking something called a back sweep, which involves planting a paddle blade at the back of the boat, I'll rotate my whole upper body to maintain that box.
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2: So you made it all 30 yards. 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All right. Now let's take a look at what you missed. Now, for some reason, you decided to paddle straight out into that mess. Now, take a look at the rocks over there. 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

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It is 11:11 on 7:20 and 86 degrees. There's some numbers for you. 11:11. And it's July 20th. Wow, year's flying by. 86 sunny degrees going up to 91 today. It's supposed to be a beautiful Monday, fun day here. Hope you had a great weekend. It was part work, mostly play for me. And some birthdays we had. We played some Chris Cornell, Soundgarden. And happy, it would have been Chris Cornell's birthday. So happy heavenly birthday, Chris Cornell. Sandra Oh from Grey's Anatomy. And Sideways, Gisele Bündchen, Leonardo DiCaprio's model girlfriend, 46 years old. Juliana Huff, 38 years old. Natalie Wood, who passed away in 1981. She was married to Robert Wagner. Beautiful lady. Dean Winters, the guy who plays Mayhem in the commercials. Those are really good. Today is Moon Day. Shine one or look at one. It's because we landed on the moon in 1969 today. Today is Get Out of the Doghouse Day. National. Come on, get out of the doghouse. Come on. Say you're sorry. All right. National Lollipop Day. Take a lollipop when you say you're sorry. Pennsylvania Day. Not sure what that means, but today is National Pennsylvania Day. Today is National Fortune Cookie Day. I used to love it. The panda ones were snarky. They were really funny. Open them up and snarky. Today in 1903, the first Ford automobile was shipped out of the Detroit factory. Of course, again, today, 1969, the moon landing. In 1976, NASA today. NASA landed the Viking 1 on Mars in 1976. And in 1977, today, the CIA released documents about mind control experiments. Did they really need to release the documents? We knew what they were up to. Everybody knows what the CIA is up to, right? Not. Anyhow, so another birthday today as I go into this next song of funny stuff. Happy birthday, Carlos Santana. We just saw him at the amphitheater a few months ago. Carlos Santana, 79 years old today. Happy birthday, Carlos. Here's one for Kimmy. Kimmy loves this song, so I try to play it for her when I can. Good excuse. Happy birthday, Carlos Santana from The Surf.

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1: 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I saw some video of Tommy Shaw and the current rotation of Sticks, and man, I want to see them. I didn't get to see them when they were here last at the Amp, but I definitely want to see them again. They're very, very, very good. So Longboard Bill here with you on this Monday morning, 11:27. It's 86 degrees on the beach and a beautiful morning, and I got to quit saying So some good thoughts and warm wishes for our own DJ Surfin' Vern, who is on the mend, and we are lifting him up. The community's lifting him up. Great community show. Some really, really good vibes for him. So this is one of my favorite Cherry Drop songs, and I wanted to play it this morning. I thought about it all weekend. Said Monday, I'm going to play this one, and we will come back and have news and weather right after this one from the Cherry Drops. It's Out of Sight, baby.
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1: 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I believe you can get your ass kicked saying something like that, man.

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1: This is your 97.3 FM News Minute. Former Maine State President Troy Jackson has effectively secured the Democratic nomination to challenge Republican U.S. Senator Susan Collins in November, winning support from majority of delegates ahead of the state's convention. And a U.S. service member was killed Saturday in Iraq during a controlled detonation of an Iranian drone in northern Iraq. This according to the U.S. military. An incoming British Prime Minister Andy Burnham is weighing approval of North Sea oil and gas drilling ahead of his money move into Downing Street, a potential departure from Labour's 2024 manifesto pledge that drew immediate praise from President Donald Trump. And the State Department renewed its worldwide caution for Americans traveling or living overseas, warning that escalating tensions in the Middle East could lead to retaliation against U.S. citizens, diplomatic facilities, and other American interests around the globe. And Christopher Nolan's The Odyssey launched with an estimated $124.5 million in domestic ticket sales and another $139.6 million from overseas, notching an even better debut than Oppenheimer and marking the filmmaker's best opening since 2012's The Dark Knight. This is your 97.3 FM News Minute. Have a great day, everyone.
2: It's your Monday weather, partly sunny, scattered showers in the afternoon, high of 91, south winds 10 to 15 knots, seas around 3 feet. Choppy. On the river, your high tide 2 p.m., cloudy this evening, low 77. Tuesday, scorcher, sunny, high of 93. Wednesday, partly sunny, high 92. 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

0: next door riot, my virgin. 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
0: So why the don't you people out there all get up off your backsides and do something for the world?
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0: Did you know that unlike neighboring cities, Flagler Beach allows dog walking on the beach? Dogs are not allowed in the area of the pier, but beginning at North 10th Street, dogs can be walked to the north, and at South 10th Street, dogs can be walked to the south. Please don't abuse this privilege by not picking up after your pet, because it's the right thing to do with the poop. Remember to bring a bag or take one from one of their handy dispensers at North 18th Street, North 10th Street, South 10th Street, South 16th Street, and South 18th Street. Pick up the poop and keep Flagler beautiful. Thank you.
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3: 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Barnhill's is the home of the Maryland crab cakes and other seafood. Barnhill's also has steak, crepes, both sweet and savory, and many other unique dishes. They also are very happy to support veterans with a military discount. 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

0: supporting the Sex Pistols and slaughtering the dogs at the Lesser Free Trade Hall in Manchester. In the audience was Morrissey, Bernard Sumner, Peter Hook, soon to form Joy Division, Mark E. Smith from The Fall, and Mick Hucknall. Tickets cost £1. In 1996, Gary Barlow scored his first UK number one single with Forever Love, taken from his debut album Open Road. Barlow became the first member of Take That to top the charts with a solo record. In 1999, the Rolling Stones reported a gross income of $337,000 million from almost 2 years of touring from their Bridges to Babylon and No Security tours. The Stones had played to over 5.6 million people, selling out all but 20 of the shows. In 2003, a tooth said to have been pulled out of Elvis's mouth after an injury failed to sell on the auction site eBay. The tooth had been put on a 10-day sale with a reserve price of $100,000. Bids had pushed the price up to $2 million, but they were later found out to be fraudulent. And happy birthday today to Carlos Santana, born on this day in 1947. The Mexican guitarist and songwriter had the 1977 single She's Not There and the 1999 US number one single Smooth, which spent 11 weeks at number one. He won 8 Grammy Awards for his Supernatural album at the 2000 Awards. More from This Day in Music at thisdaymusic.com.
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1: The past becomes present in the history of our town, Flag the Beach. Today, as visitors travel eastward on Moody Boulevard, they can't help but catch their breath as they look out to the Atlantic Ocean, the beach and the small seaside community that was founded nearly 100 years ago. As you arrive, you immediately have a sense of stepping back in time. One resident of the community described it clearly. When I was looking for a place to relocate and came to Flag the Beach, it was as if it was the 1950s all over again, and it reminded me of my childhood vacations in Florida. The history of this area, now named Flag the Beach, began in 1909 when Isaac I. Moody and J.F. Lambert formed the Bunnell Development Company and started selling parcels of land, often through the mail, to families seeking a new beginning. And from then until now, there's a moment of history on 97.3 FM The Surf.
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1: Bill, we have the vowel I, which is a lax high front vowel. 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Remember, if you want to sound like a native speaker, you can do it. 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

0: 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Got such great things going on here. We have all of the great DJs and personalities and friends of the station. 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And we are just here to play great music, introduce you to wonderful sponsors, and just have a good time. Keep it light and beachy. Have a beachy day. That's what it is. Well, I'm here for about another 45 minutes, 43 minutes to be exact. And DJ Hot Rod Eddie will be cruising in to get you through the rest of the afternoon. 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
5: 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Landfall, your local Jimmy Buffett tribute band, is hosting a four-night musical cruise to Cozumel, Mexico. That's right, this Halloween, Landfall will be joining five other bands for a musical booze cruise aboard the Margaritaville Islander. The cruise departs Tampa, Florida on October 28th and returns November 1st. There will be games, costume contests, and interaction with all the bands throughout the cruise. For tickets and more information, you can go to www.rockmsc.com. 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Or the cruise line can be reached at 1-844-762-5672. This will be an absolute blast, and there are limited tickets available. 1-844-762-5672. Let's cruise!
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6: This is your 97.3 FM News Minute. Former Maine State President Troy Jackson has effectively secured the Democratic nomination to challenge Republican U.S. Senator Susan Collins in November, winning support from a majority of delegates ahead of the state's convention. And a U.S. service member was killed Saturday in Iraq during a controlled detonation of an Iranian drone in northern Iraq. This according to the U.S. military. An incoming British Prime Minister Andy Burnham is weighing approval of North Sea oil and gas drilling ahead of his Monday move into Downing Street, a potential departure from Labour's 2024 manifesto pledge that drew immediate praise from President Donald Trump. And the State Department renewed its worldwide caution for Americans traveling or living overseas, warning that escalating tensions in the Middle East could lead to retaliation against U.S. citizens, diplomatic facilities, and other American interests around the globe. And Christopher Nolan's The Odyssey launched with an estimated $124.5 million in domestic ticket sales and another $139.6 million from overseas, notching an even better debut than Oppenheimer and marking the filmmaker's best opening since 2012's The Dark Knight. 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Have a great day, everyone.
5: It's your Monday weather. Partly sunny, scattered showers in the afternoon. High of 91. South winds 10 to 15 knots. Seas around 3 feet. Choppy. On the river, your high tide 2 p.m. Cloudy this evening, low 77. Tuesday, scorcher, sunny, high of 93. Wednesday, partly sunny, high 92. 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
1: 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The meetings start at 6 p.m. and you'll hear from interesting speakers, you'll meet like-minded neighbors, and learn how to get actively involved in what promises to be a busy election year. Everyone is welcome at the Flagler Beach Democratic Club. 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
9: Legacy Recordings Week in Music, July 15th through July 21st. July 15th, 1967, the Jefferson Airplane, along with the Doors, play an afternoon and evening show to over 8,000 fans at Anaheim Convention Center, Anaheim, California. July 16th, 1900, his master's voice, the logo of the Victor Recording Company, later RCA Victor, was registered with the U.S. Patent Office. The logo shows Nipper the dog looking into the horn of a gramophone. July 17th, 1997, during the History Tour, Michael Jackson appeared at Wembley Stadium, London. The tour included a total of 82 concerts and was attended by approximately 4.5 million fans. July 18, 1953, 6 weeks out of Humes High School and working for the Parker Machinist Shop, Elvis Presley made his first ever recording when he paid $3.98 at the Memphis Recording Service, singing two songs, My Happiness and That's When Your Heartaches Begin, as a gift for his mother. July 19th, 1981, it was Roy Orbison Day in Odessa, Texas. Orbison was given the keys to the city and performed for the first time in Odessa in 15 years. July 20th, 1940, Billboard's first music popularity chart was published. The magazine had previously published bestseller lists submitted by the individual record companies, but the new chart combined the top sellers from all major labels. Their first number one song was I'll Never Smile Again by Frank Sinatra and the Tommy Dorsey Orchestra. July 21st, 1967. The Jimi Hendrix Experience perform on the first of three nights at the Cafe Agogo in New York City. Richie Havens opened the show. Eric Clapton showed up and jammed with the Experience. Everybody wanted to stand next to Jimmy's fire.
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1: Today on Marine Science Minute with Florida Sea Grant, migratory birds and the Gulf of Mexico. Most migratory birds that breed in North America travel across the Gulf of Mexico annually in the spring and fall. About 400 species migrate between temperate breeding grounds in the north and wintering grounds further south. During their migration, birds congregate in different coastal habitats such as barrier islands, beaches, and marshes. These are critical resting and feeding areas that contain vital food resources that provide energy for their lengthy migration. Therefore, it is extremely important that people do not disturb them, especially when they are resting at the beach or near the shoreline, as frequent disturbance can lead to death. To learn more about Florida's coastal birds, check out the Florida Master Naturalist Program's Coastal Systems course. For information about this and other coastal topics, contact your county extension office or visit Florida Sea Grant at flseagrant.org.
2: 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That's Accutemp with two C's .pro. 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You can also meet the owner, Chuck Wyant, and the Accutemp team at Flagler Beach's First Friday. 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
5: It's the Girls on the Beach starring that bachelor father chick, Noreen Corcoran, Martin West, Linda Marshall, Stephen Rogers, Anna Capri, Aaron Kincaid, the Crickets, the Beach Boys with Leslie Gore. So come on down to that go-go rhythm and see the Girls on the Beach for more swinging, surfing fun in the sun than you've ever had before.
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5: 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Saturday night, they have karaoke from 7 to 10 p.m. There's a special on draft beer every day. 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
6: 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That's AccuTemp with two C's, .pro. Or they can be reached at 386-222-1540. That's 386-222-1540. You can also meet Chuck and his AccuTemp team at Flagler Beach's First Friday. 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
1: It's your Monday weather, partly sunny, scattered showers in the afternoon, high of 91, south winds 10 to 15 knots, seas around 3 feet. Choppy. On the river, your high tide 2 p.m., cloudy this evening, low 77. Tuesday, scorcher, sunny, high of 93. Wednesday, partly sunny, high 92. 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
11: July 20th, 1969.
3: Tranquility Base here. The Eagle has landed.
11: Neil Armstrong and Edwin Buzz Aldrin become the first men to walk on the moon. The astronauts set foot on the lunar surface during the Apollo 11 mission.
3: It's one small step for man, one giant leap for mankind.
11: Armstrong and Aldrin collect nearly 50 pounds of lunar samples before leaving the moon. 1976. America's Viking 1 robot spacecraft makes the first landing of its kind on Mars. It's one of two Viking landers to transmit the first pictures from the surface of the red planet. 1944. Nazi Germany's dictator Adolf Hitler is wounded when a bomb explodes at his Eastern Front headquarters during World War II. It's a failed attempt by German military officials to assassinate Hitler, who takes his own life the following year as Soviet forces enter Berlin. 1919. Mountain climber Edmund Hillary is born in Auckland, New Zealand. Hillary and Tenzing Norgay were the first to reach the top of Mount Everest, the world's highest mountain in Asia's Himalayas. And 1947. Carlos Santana, the guitarist and songwriter whose work blends rock, Latin American music, blues, and jazz, is born in Mexico. Today in history, July 20th, Tim McGuire, The Associated Press.

0: NPR, your place for the classic top down, top 40 sound. So join us for the fast-paced fun, the best hits ever, the jingles, the commercials you haven't heard in a zillion years, and lots more. It's all right here on
1: That Thing with Rich Appel,
0: giving you all summer songs, all summer long. This weekend, celebrating the birthdays of Mick Jagger and Sandra Bullock, the anniversaries of Shrink Wrap and the U.S. Post Office, and lots more.

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1: 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While sharks' abilities to smell is well known, their hearing is at least as equally as impressive. 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

0: Surf 97.3 wants to thank the Flagler Beach Police Department for this important information. The 2015 hurricane season starts on June 1st and runs through November 30th. The following information is being provided in advance of this year's season to assist with preparation efforts should there be a tropical, depression, cyclone, or anything that would threaten our city. To begin preparing, you should build an emergency kit and make a family communication plan, and also plan for your pets. Clear loose and clogged rain gutters and downspouts. Keep them clear at all times. And determine how and where to secure your boat should you have one. Also, if you can, install a generator for emergency. And this reminder is provided by your friends here at Surf 97.3.
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4: It's your Monday weather, partly sunny, scattered showers in the afternoon, high of 91, south winds 10 to 15 knots, seas around 3 feet. Choppy. On the river, your high tide 2 p.m., cloudy this evening, low 77. Tuesday, scorcher, sunny, high of 93. Wednesday, partly sunny, high 92. 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

Hello from This Day in Music, where we look at musical events from the past 50 years. On this day in 1976, Buzzcocks made their live debut supporting the Sex Pistols and Slaughtering the Dogs at the Lesser Free Trade Hall in Manchester. In the audience was Morrissey, Bernard Sumner, Peter Hook, soon to form Joy Division, Mark E. Smith from The Fall, and Mick Hucknall. Tickets cost £1. In 1996, Gary Barlow scored his first UK number one single with Forever Love, taken from his debut album Open Road. Barlow became the first member of Take That to top the charts with a solo record. In 1999, the Rolling Stones reported a gross income of $337,000 million from almost 2 years of touring from their Bridges to Babylon and No Security tours. The Stones had played to over 5.6 million people, selling out all but 20 of the shows. In 2003, a tooth said to have been pulled out of Elvis's mouth after an injury failed to sell on the auction site eBay. The tooth had been put on a 10-day sale with a reserve price of $100,000. Bids had pushed the price up to $2 million, but they were later found out to be fraudulent. And happy birthday today to Carlos Santana, born on this day in 1947. The Mexican guitarist and songwriter had the 1977 single She's Not There and the 1999 US number one single Smooth, which spent 11 weeks at number one. He won 8 Grammy Awards for his Supernatural album at the 2000 Awards. More from This Day in Music at thisdaymusic.com.

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1: Hey, how about a nice Hawaiian punch?
2: Sure.
1: Scoot-a-boot of you, Tennessee. Fruit juicy, Hawaiian punch. Fruit juicy, Hawaiian. Wasn't that a refreshing commercial?

0: We are your place for the classic top-down, top 40 sound. So join us for the fast-paced fun, the best hits ever, the jingles, the commercials you haven't heard in a zillion years, and lots more. It's all right here on
1: That Thing with Rich Appel.
0: Giving you all summer songs, all summer long. This weekend, celebrating the birthdays of Mick Jagger and Sandra Bullock, the anniversaries of Shrink Wrap and the U.S. Post Office, and lots more.

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4: 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That's Accutemp with two C's .pro. Or they can be reached at 386-222-1540. That's 386-222-1540. You can also meet the owner, Chuck Wyant, and the Accutemp team at Flagler Beach's First Friday. 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
1: This is your 97.3 FM News Minute. Former Maine State President Troy Jackson has effectively secured the Democratic nomination to challenge Republican U.S. Senator Susan Collins in November, winning support from a majority of delegates ahead of the state's convention. And a U.S. service member was killed Saturday in Iraq during a controlled detonation of an Iranian drone in northern Iraq. This according to the U.S. military. An incoming British Prime Minister Andy Burnham is weighing approval of North Sea oil and gas drilling ahead of his Monday move into Downing Street, a potential departure from Labour's 2024 manifesto pledge that drew immediate praise from President Donald Trump. And the State Department renewed its worldwide caution for Americans traveling or living overseas, warning that escalating tensions in the Middle East could lead to retaliation against U.S. citizens, diplomatic facilities, and other American interests around the globe. And Christopher Nolan's The Odyssey launched with an estimated $124.5 million in domestic ticket sales and another $139.6 million from overseas, notching an even better debut than Oppenheimer and marking the filmmaker's best opening since 2012's The Dark Knight. This is your 97.3 FM News Minute. Have a great day, everyone.
2: It's your Monday weather, partly sunny, scattered showers in the afternoon, high of 91, south winds 10 to 15 knots, seas around 3 feet. Choppy. On the river, your high tide 2 p.m. Cloudy this evening, low 77. Tuesday, scorcher, sunny, high of 93. Wednesday, partly sunny, high 92. 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
4: 1996, Farron Young is released from Vanderbilt Hospital in Nashville after receiving lacerations on the left side of his head and a concussion. Young and billiard player Alfred Garrison got into an argument about who of the two had the most money. The argument ended when Garrison struck Young in the head with a cue ball.
7: Mr. Question Man.
4: 2025, ABBA makes Spotify's Billions Club a second time with their 1979 hit Gimme Gimme Gimme A Man After Midnight. It's a song that's had multiple lives, including the song's opening synth line used in Madonna's 2005 hit Hung Up. Multiple choice. What was ABBA's first Spotify Billions Club entry? A. Dancing Queen, B. Waterloo, or C. Fernando? Answer, did you say A, Dancing Queen?
8: No, no!
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8: Before you call our request line to ask that we play a song for your drippy girlfriend, please think about the poor children in Africa. What would they like to hear?

particular place to go. So we parked down by the Kokomo. Now the night was young, the moon was gold, and we both decided to take a stroll. Can you imagine the way I felt?

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1: Today on Marine Science Minute with Florida Sea Grant, sargassum. Sargassum, a free-floating brown seaweed, has received lots of media attention in recent years. This is a naturally occurring species that originates in the eastern Atlantic in an area known as the Sargasso Sea. This drifting seaweed creates habitat for fish, crabs, and even juvenile sea turtles. When sargassum lands on local beaches, it often becomes stranded and decomposes, creating a challenge for beach managers. New research has shown the potential of sargassum to serve as an additive to compost material for landscaping, creating a new end use for the seaweed. Florida Sea Grant assists resource managers with providing current sargassum research and recommending best management practices for handling sargassum. 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

0: And now it's time for another Marineland Moment with your host, Taryn McGinnis.
1: On February 27th, 1953, Nellie the Dolphin was born at Marine Studios. We mourned her passing last May, but at 61 years of age, she far surpassed the average lifespan of dolphins in human care and certainly in the wild.
0: Brought to you by Marineland Dolphin Adventure at 9600 Ocean Shore Boulevard in St. Augustine, Florida. The phone number, 904-417-2560. It's marineland.net on the web.
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I'm Captain Kirk with your local Flagler County calendar. Tomorrow, the Palm Coast City Council meets 9 a.m. at City Hall in Palm Coast. 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I'm Captain Kirk with your local Flagler County calendar. 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

Hello from This Day in Music, where we look at musical events from the past 50 years. On this day in 1976, Buzzcocks made their live debut supporting the Sex Pistols and Slaughtering the Dogs at the Lesser Free Trade Hall in Manchester. In the audience was Morrissey, Bernard Sumner, Peter Hook, soon to form Joy Division, Mark E. Smith from The Fall and Mick Hucknall. Tickets cost £1. In 1996, Gary Barlow scored his first UK number one single with Forever Love, taken from his debut album Open Road. Barlow became the first member of Take That to top the charts with a solo record. In 1999, the Rolling Stones reported a gross income of $337,000 million from almost 2 years of touring from their Bridges to Babylon and No Security tours. The Stones had played to over 5.6 million people, selling out all but 20 of the shows. In 2003, a tooth said to have been pulled out of Elvis's mouth after an injury failed to sell on the auction site eBay. The tooth had been put on a 10-day sale with a reserve price of $100,000. Bids had pushed the price up to $2 million, but they were later found out to be fraudulent. And happy birthday today to Carlos Santana, born on this day in 1947. The Mexican guitarist and songwriter had the 1977 single She's Not There and the 1999 US number one single Smooth, which spent 11 weeks at number one. He won 8 Grammy Awards for his Supernatural album at the 2000 Awards. More from This Day in Music at thisdaymusic.com.

0: It's your Monday weather, partly sunny, scattered showers in the afternoon, high of 91, south winds 10 to 15 knots, seas around 3 feet. Choppy. On the river, your high tide 2 p.m., cloudy this evening, low 77. Tuesday, scorcher, sunny, high of 93. Wednesday, partly sunny, high 92. 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

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Next, ladies and gentlemen, we have three fine young men from Seattle. They're coming. Hold on, they're coming. They're thoroughly all right and decent fellows with their hit single, In Bloom. 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

0: these three nice, decent, clean-cut young men. 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
0: 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Come on, Maud, last chance. You're going to get out of there?
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1: For filmmaker Bruce Brown, the search ended 30 years ago when he found an endless summer. In 1966, a phenomenon began. Now, it's time for a new generation. Introducing Robert Wingnut Weaver and Patrick O'Connell. They'll go anywhere and risk everything to hang on to summer any way they can. Bruce Brown's The Endless Summer 2. From Africa to Australia to Hawaii, Bruce Brown knows it's always summer somewhere.
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0: Palm Coast Civil War Roundtable. Member meetings occur the third Thursday of every month from 6:30 p.m. to 8 p.m. at the Hammock Community Church, 5299 Ocean Shore Boulevard, Palm Coast, Florida. The Palm Coast Civil War Roundtable is the 11th Civil War Roundtable in Florida. Meetings are held the third Thursday of every month with a guest speaker who will talk on a wide range of topics relating to the Civil War in Florida and the Civil War in general. More information about membership is available. 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
3: This is your 97.3 FM News Minute. Former Maine State President Troy Jackson has effectively secured the Democratic nomination to challenge Republican U.S. Senator Susan Collins in November, winning support from a majority of delegates ahead of the state's convention. And a U.S. service member was killed Saturday in Iraq during a controlled detonation of an Iranian drone in northern Iraq. This according to the U.S. military. An incoming British Prime Minister Andy Burnham is weighing approval of North Sea oil and gas drilling ahead of his Monday move into Downing Street, a potential departure from Labour's 2024 manifesto pledge that drew immediate praise from President Donald Trump. And the State Department renewed its worldwide caution for Americans traveling or living overseas, warning that escalating tensions in the Middle East could lead to retaliation against U.S. citizens, diplomatic facilities, and other American interests around the globe. And Christopher Nolan's The Odyssey launched with an estimated $124.5 million in domestic ticket sales and another $139.6 million from overseas, notching an even better debut than Oppenheimer and marking the filmmaker's best opening since 2012's The Dark Knight. This is your 97.3 FM News Minute. Have a great day, everyone.
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5: July 20th, 1969.
4: Tranquility Base here. The Eagle has landed.
5: Neil Armstrong and Edwin Buzz Aldrin become the first men to walk on the moon. The astronauts set foot on the lunar surface during the Apollo 11 mission.
4: It's one small step for man, one giant leap for mankind.
5: Armstrong and Aldrin collect nearly 50 pounds of lunar samples before leaving the moon. 1976. America's Viking 1 robot spacecraft makes the first landing of its kind on Mars. It's one of two Viking landers to transmit the first pictures from the surface of the Red Planet. 1944. Nazi Germany's dictator Adolf Hitler is wounded when a bomb explodes at his Eastern Front headquarters during World War II. It's a failed attempt by German military officials to assassinate Hitler, who takes his own life the following year as Soviet forces enter Berlin. 1919. Mountain climber Edmund Hillary is born in Auckland, New Zealand. Hillary and Tenzing Norgay were the first to reach the top of Mount Everest, the world's highest mountain in Asia's Himalayas. And 1947. Carlos Santana, the guitarist and songwriter whose work blends rock, Latin American music, blues, and jazz, is born in Mexico. Today in history, July 20th. Tim McGuire, the Associated Press.
6: It's your Monday weather, partly sunny, scattered showers in the afternoon, high of 91, south winds 10 to 15 knots, seas around 3 feet. Choppy. On the river, your high tide 2 p.m., cloudy this evening, low 77. Tuesday, scorcher, sunny, high of 93. Wednesday, partly sunny, high 92. 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
2: 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I'm Captain Kirk with your local Flagler County calendar. 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
1: Legacy Recordings Week in Music, July 15th through July 21st. July 15th, 1967, the Jefferson Airplane, along with the Doors, play an afternoon and evening show to over 8,000 fans at Anaheim Convention Center, Anaheim, California. July 16th, 1900, his master's voice, the logo of the Victor Recording Company, later RCA Victor, was registered with the U.S. Patent Office. The logo shows Nipper the dog looking into the horn of a gramophone. July 17th, 1997, during the History Tour, Michael Jackson appeared at Wembley Stadium, London. The tour included a total of 82 concerts and was attended by approximately 4.5 million fans. July 18, 1953, 6 weeks out of Humes High School and working for the Parker Machinist Shop, Elvis Presley made his first ever recording when he paid $3.98 at the Memphis Recording Service, singing two songs, My Happiness and That's When Your Heartaches Begin, as a gift for his mother. July 19th, 1981. It was Roy Orbison Day in Odessa, Texas. Orbison was given the keys to the city and performed for the first time in Odessa in 15 years. July 20th, 1940. Billboard's first music popularity chart was published. The magazine had previously published bestseller lists submitted by the individual record companies, but the new chart combined the top sellers from all major labels. Their first number one song was I'll Never Smile Again by Frank Sinatra and the Tommy Dorsey Orchestra. July 21st, 1967. The Jimi Hendrix Experience perform on the first of three nights at the Cafe Agogo in New York City. Richie Havens opened the show. Eric Clapton showed up and jammed with the Experience. Everybody wanted to stand next to Jimmy's fire.

Tuesday forecast, partly sunny and breezy, scorcher high of 93, south winds 10 to 15 knots, seas 2 to 3, choppy on the river. Sunset 8:49, cloudy this evening, low 76, Wednesday partly sunny, high of 92, partly cloudy on Thursday, high of 90. 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

0: are your place for the classic top-down, top 40 sound. 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It's all right here on
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0: giving you all summer songs, all summer long. This weekend, celebrating the birthdays of Mick Jagger and Sandra Bullock, the anniversaries of Shrink Wrap and the U.S. Post Office, and lots more.

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2: 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Heat-related deaths are preventable. What you need to be aware of is that extreme heat or heat waves occur when the temperature reaches extremely high levels or when the combination of heat and humidity causes the air to become oppressive. It affects children, older adults, outside workers, people with disabilities. It can occur in houses with little to no AC, construction work sites, or even on the beach. So to avoid it, stay hydrated with water, avoid sugary beverages, stay cool in an air-conditioned area. And in vehicles during extreme heat, the temperature in your car could be hotter than outside. So wear lightweight, light-colored, loose-fitting clothes, and just be aware of it. Inside your car can be 109 to 118 degrees in extreme heat. So be aware, take care of yourself, and abide by these rules, and enjoy yourselves right here in Flagler Beach and on the beach and listening to the Surf 97.3 FM.
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1: How about the Wally World National Anthem? 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
2: 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M is for Mary, we're Mary, you see. 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
1: Great Florida Birding Trail is a 2,000-mile highway trail connecting outstanding birding sites throughout Florida. It combines special highway signs identifying birding trail sites and detailed maps showcasing wonderful birding opportunities. Development began in 1999 by the former Office of Informational Services, and the trail is now a program of the Office of Recreation Services. The South Loop is the last of four sections of the trail to come online and features 116 sites across 12 counties with some of the best bird-watching destinations in the Western Hemisphere. Visitors will be able to watch for wading birds, waterfowl, raptors, and many other species. This project is a good example of partnering with other agencies and organizations to achieve a goal. The FWC worked with the U.S. and Florida Departments of Transportation, the Wildlife Foundation of Florida, and numerous agencies and local governments to bring this project to fruition.
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2: 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And if you'd like to donate blood, three big red buses will be in town. One will be at Starbucks and Target, 5100 State Road 100 in Palm Coast from 3 to 5 p.m. Second bus will be at Wawa Gas Station, 5600 State Road 100 East in Palm Coast from 11 a.m. to 6. And the third bus will be at Advent Health of Palm Coast, 60 Memorial Medical Parkway of Palm Coast from 10 a.m. to 2. Miss the buses? Hey, like to book an appointment or know when they're coming back? Here's their website, oneblood.org/donate. I'm Captain Kirk with your local Flagler County calendar. Have yourself a great day, everyone.

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1: July 21st, 1861. During the American Civil War, Union and Confederate forces fight the First Battle of Bull Run in Manassas, Virginia. The war's first major battle ends in a Confederate victory. So does a second battle at Bull Run the following year. 1925, in Dayton, Tennessee, the end of what's known as the Scopes Monkey Trial. John Scopes is convicted of violating state law for teaching Darwin's theory of evolution in science class. That conviction is later overturned on a technicality. 1954. A peace deal concludes nearly 8 years of fighting in what's then known as French Indochina in Southeast Asia. The deal splits Vietnam into a communist North and non-communist South as France ends its colonial rule in the region. Over the next decade, American involvement in Southeast Asia grows, culminating in the Vietnam War. 1899. Author Ernest Hemingway is born in Oak Park, Illinois. Among his works, The Sun Also Rises, A Farewell to Arms, For Whom the Bell Tolls, and The Old Man and the Sea. And 1951.
2: You have dreams that maybe one day your kid will be up there going, I'd like to thank the Nobel Academy. Then you have this other dream where your kid's going, do you want fries with this?
1: Robin Williams, the actor and comedian known for his impersonations and movie roles, is born in Chicago. Today in history, July 21st. Camille Bohannon, The Associated Press.
3: Tuesday forecast, partly sunny and breezy, scorcher high of 93, south winds 10 to 15 knots, east 2 to 3, choppy on the river, sunset 8:49, cloudy this evening, low 76, Wednesday partly sunny, high of 92, partly cloudy on Thursday, high of 90. 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

0: are your place for the classic top-down, top 40 sound. 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
0: Giving you all summer songs, all summer long. 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